0: Tom Kiefer and Cinderella, Shelter Me, as we launch into 6 o'clock. Keep those requests moving in. We got some weather on the way. It's a great Wednesday night in the Black Hills. It's Real Rock, 100.3 The Fox.
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11: From the Waring Sturgis Ford Weather Center, I'm meteorologist Ember Sky. Mostly clear tonight, cooling to around 60. Thursday stays sunny and warmer, with a high near 92. Thursday night remains mostly clear, dropping to 64. Sunshine continues Friday, reaching 91.
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0: B. Adams from Waking Up the Neighbors. Summer of 69, and of course, here we are. Actually, that might not have been on Waking Up the Neighbors. That was earlier. I got to check that out. Either way, buy all the Bryan Adams cassette tapes you can as we celebrate the end of summer. Happy 19th day of August. It's Real Rock, 100.3 The Fox.
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0: from the Van Hagar era, late 80s, early 90s Van Halen right now. Some of that great piano work from Eddie Van Halen. It's Real Rock, 100.3 The Fox, Oakley Time. 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
3: From the Waring Sturgis Ford Weather Center, I'm meteorologist Ember Sky. Mostly clear tonight, cooling to around 60. Thursday stays sunny and warmer, with a high near 92. Thursday night remains mostly clear, dropping to 64. Sunshine continues Friday, reaching 91.
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0: broadcasting from the beautiful Black Hills, real rock from Brittany Fox on the Fox. Hey, T-Stone, rocking you along for your Wednesday night. Well over the hump by now, and thank goodness, man. Keeping it rocking, some Rat on the way, Electric Boys now.
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0: It's Rat on Real Rock 100.3 The Fox. Hey, I'm Terrence Stone, rocking you along for your Wednesday night. Hope you're having a fantastic one and doing something worthwhile. Coming up, we'll take a look at some of the cool things going on this weekend. In the meantime, rock on the way from Bad Co. Queensryche up next.
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11: From the Waring Sturgis Ford Weather Center, I'm meteorologist Ember Sky. Mostly clear tonight, cooling to around 60. Thursday stays sunny and warmer, with a high near 92. Thursday night remains mostly clear, dropping to 64. Sunshine continues Friday, reaching 91.
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Jet City Woman, it's Queensryche on 100.3 The Fox. Hey, I'm T Stone, hanging out with you, rocking you along midway through the 7 o'clock hour. Some Eddie Money up next. Here's Aerosmith now.

0: It is. Hey, T-Stone with you. Eddie Money on Real Rock 100.3, The Fox. Well, coming up this weekend, you've got the Central States Fair. That kicks off, I guess, Friday. My gosh, man, lots of cool things going on with that. They got the rodeo. They got the motocross stuff going on, the demolition derby, some concerts. Of course, lots of cool rides, some overpriced corn dogs and funnel cakes. Nonetheless, man, bring the family, have some fun. It's going on this weekend. Oh, how long? It's just this weekend. Hey, coming up, I got more Real Rock on the way. Oh, some Quiet Riot. Bruce Springsteen up next.
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12: From the Waring Sturgis Ford Weather Center, I'm meteorologist Ember Sky. Mostly clear tonight, cooling to around 60. Thursday stays sunny and warmer, with a high near 92. Thursday night remains mostly clear, dropping to 64. Sunshine continues Friday, reaching 91.
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T-Stone with you, rocking you along. We're going to talk about these guys in a little bit. It's The Top.

Broadcasting from the Black Hills, Real Rock from Journey on 100.3 The Fox. Hey, I'm T-Stone, rocking you along for your Wednesday night, keeping it rolling some U2 on the way, Def Lep now.

0: It's U2 on Real Rock 100.3, The Fox. Oh, we had some ZZ Top in there before that. Sad loss to rock and roll. Frank Beard, ZZ Top's drummer for the past 56 years, passed away a few nights ago at the age of 77. Sad loss to rock and roll, man. I mean, ZZ Top's a staple in rock and roll. May Frank Beard forever rest in peace. Coming up, I got more Real Rock on the way. Well, taking a look at it, some AC/DC, Queen up next.
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3: 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I think that's everybody in the world right now facing that. Yeah. It's like, oh, instead of remodeling my whole house, I could probably only do my kitchen mm-hmm. because yeah. of rising costs.
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10: From the Waring Sturgis Ford Weather Center, I'm meteorologist Ember Sky. Mostly clear tonight, cooling to around 60. Thursday stays sunny and warmer with a high near 92. Thursday night remains mostly clear, dropping to 64. Sunshine continues Friday, reaching 91.
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0: Twisted Sister on 100.3 The Fox. We're not going to take it. Hey, T-Stone with you. So, okay, you got cool Deadwood Nights going on this weekend. In fact, what do we got? Lots of great bands playing out there. Lots of cool tribute bands. Lots of local bands. Go check it out, man, going on up in Deadwood. What else is going on? You've got the Central States Fair going on this weekend. There's the Back to School Block Party going on at Main Street Square on Saturday. They got Bounce Castles. They've got the food trucks and all that kind of stuff. Some vendors out there celebrating the back to school block party. Let's get back to rocking, man. I got some Skid Row on the way. Bon Jovi, it's up next.
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5: From the Waring Sturgis Ford Weather Center, I'm meteorologist Ember Sky. Mostly clear tonight, cooling to around 60. Thursday stays sunny and warmer with a high near 92. Thursday night remains mostly clear, dropping to 64. Sunshine continues Friday, reaching 91.
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The Black Hills Real Rock Station, it's REO Speedwagon on 100.3 The Fox. Hey, what's going on? I'm T-Stone hanging out with you, rocking you along for your Wednesday night, well over the hump by now. Some GNR on the way, Billy Squire now.

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0: 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And, well, the rest is history. Keeping it rocking, keeping it rolling, what do I got? Oh, some Aerosmith, Bryan Adams on the way.
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11: From the Waring Sturgis Ford Weather Center, I'm meteorologist Ember Sky. Mostly clear tonight, cooling to around 60. Thursday stays sunny and warmer with a high near 92. Thursday night remains mostly clear, dropping to 64. Sunshine continues Friday, reaching 91.
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0: Loverboy, 100.3 The Fox. Well, I've mentioned it a few times already, but I'll mention it again in case you missed it. Frank Beard, the drummer for ZZ Top for the past 56 years, passed away a couple days ago at the age of 77. Sad loss to rock and roll, but he was surrounded by family at his home, you know, so he went out peacefully. Nonetheless, the dude left us a great wealth of music. The band is going to take a couple gigs off, and then they're going back to their tour, which, man, that surprised the heck out of me. But nonetheless, man, the game plays on. Hey, let's do some ZZ Top. It's up next on The Fox.
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4: From the Waring Sturgis Ford Weather Center, I'm meteorologist Ember Sky. Mostly clear tonight, cooling to around 60. Thursday stays sunny and warmer with a high near 92. Thursday night remains mostly clear, dropping to 64. Sunshine continues Friday, reaching 91.
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Broadcasting from the Black Hills, Real Rock from Don Henley on the Fox. As we get into the 10 o'clock hour, AC/DC on the way, Def Leppard now, Too Late for Love.

0: It's AC/DC on 100.3 The Fox. Hey, I'm Terrence Stone hanging out with you. Hey, this weekend you can catch the races at the half mile. This is going on out at the Black Hills Speedway. Gates open at 5, races start at 7. Pit gates open at 4:30 to 6:30. They've got all kinds of like hobby stock cars, and man, it's always a lot of fun out there. Plenty loud enough. Go check it out. Hey, coming up, I got more real rock on the way. Well, what do we got lined up? How about some Sammy Hagar, Night Ranger? It's up next.
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10: From the Waring Sturgis Ford Weather Center, I'm meteorologist Ember Sky. Mostly clear tonight, cooling to around 60. Thursday stays sunny and warmer with a high near 92. Thursday night remains mostly clear, dropping to 64. Sunshine continues Friday, reaching 91.
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Night Ranger on the Fox as we go, where are we? Midway through the 10 o'clock hour, losing track of time, still on rally time. Keeping it rocking, some sticks on the way, the Police now.

0: Styx on Real Rock 100.3 The Fox. Well, this weekend out at Murphy's Pub, you've got Flannel. They're out there Friday night. And then Johnny Hastings Saturday night, man. That's a powerhouse weekend right there. If you're looking for some live music, man, there you go. Coming up, I got more Real Rock on the way. The Ozman, Pat Benatar, up next on The Fox.
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2: 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We're looking forward to it. We'll see you there.
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5: From the Waring Sturgis Ford Weather Center, I'm meteorologist Ember Sky. Mostly clear tonight, cooling to around 60. Thursday stays sunny and warmer, with a high near 92. Thursday night remains mostly clear, dropping to 64. Sunshine continues.

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0: on the Fox. Oh, we also had some Thin Lizzy in there a little ways before that, and he was on this day in rock history back in 2005. A life-size bronze statue of Phil Lynott of Thin Lizzy was unveiled. The ceremony was attended by his former Thin Lizzy bandmates, which is really, really cool. Lynott died way back in 86 at the age of 36. Hey, coming up, I got more real rock. Getting right back to it. Oh, what do I got? Some Great White, Aerosmith up next.
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5: From the Waring Sturgis Ford Weather Center, I'm meteorologist Ember Sky. Mostly clear tonight, cooling to around 60. Thursday stays sunny and warmer, with a high near 92. Thursday night remains mostly clear, dropping to 64. Sunshine continues Friday, reaching 91.
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0: 38 special on 100.3 The Fox. Those guys just passed through here for the rally, man. Great show, too. Hey, keeping it rocking, keeping it rolling. I'm T-Stone hanging out with you for your Wednesday night. Awesome Billy Squire on the way. Poison up next.
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4: 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McCarthy. I still believe that. Wow. I absolutely believe that J.J. McCarthy will be traded before week one.
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11: From the Waring Sturgis Ford Weather Center, I'm meteorologist Ember Sky. Mostly clear tonight, cooling to around 60. Thursday stays sunny and warmer, with a high near 92. Thursday night remains mostly clear, dropping to 64. Sunshine continues Friday, reaching 91.
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12: Now everybody, have you heard? If you're in the game, then the stroke's the word.

It's Poison on the Fox. Hey, that is going to do it for me. I'll leave you with some Joe Walsh on my way out of here. Come back tomorrow. We'll do it all over again. Until then, be good to each other out there and be good to yourselves. I'm T-Stone. I'm out. Peace.

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20: From the Waring Sturgis Ford Weather Center, I'm meteorologist Ember Sky. Clear overnight with temperatures settling near 60. Later today brings sunshine and warmer weather, reaching 92. Thursday night stays mostly clear with a low near 64, followed by sunshine Friday and a high near 91.
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a young man, hard man, shouting in the street. 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
7: From the Waring Sturgis Ford Weather Center, I'm meteorologist Ember Sky. Clear overnight with temperatures settling near 60. Later today brings sunshine and warmer weather, reaching 92. Thursday night stays mostly clear with a low near 64, followed by sunshine Friday and a high near 91.
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3: From the Waring Sturgis Ford Weather Center, I'm meteorologist Ember Sky. Clear overnight with temperatures settling near 60. Later today brings sunshine and warmer weather, reaching 92. Thursday night stays mostly clear with a low near 64, followed by sunshine Friday and a high near 91.
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2: What is one word to describe Rapid City Area Schools?
3: 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Because we have a lot of improvement that needs to happen. I think we're getting there.
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2: 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I think that's everybody in the world right now facing that. Yeah. It's like, yeah. Instead of remodeling my whole house, I could probably only do my kitchen mm-hmm. because of rising costs.
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7: From the Waring Sturgis Ford Weather Center, I'm meteorologist Ember Sky. Clear overnight with temperatures settling near 60. Later today brings sunshine and warmer weather, reaching 92. Thursday night stays mostly clear with a low near 64, followed by sunshine Friday and a high near 91.
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5: From the Waring Sturgis Ford Weather Center, I'm meteorologist Ember Sky. Clear overnight with temperatures settling near 60. Later today brings sunshine and warmer weather, reaching 92. Thursday night stays mostly clear with a low near 64, followed by sunshine Friday and a high near 91.
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5: From the Waring Sturgis Ford Weather Center, I'm meteorologist Ember Sky. Clear overnight with temperatures settling near 60. Later today brings sunshine and warmer weather, reaching 92. Thursday night stays mostly clear with a low near 64, followed by sunshine Friday and a high near 91.
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5: From the Waring Sturgis Ford Weather Center, I'm meteorologist Ember Sky. Clear overnight with temperatures settling near 60. Later today brings sunshine and warmer weather, reaching 92. Thursday night stays mostly clear with a low near 64, followed by sunshine Friday and a high near 91.
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0: Howard Weather Center, I'm meteorologist Amber Sky. Clear overnight with temperatures settling near 60. Later today brings sunshine and warmer weather, reaching 92. Thursday night stays mostly clear with a low near 64, followed by sunshine Friday and a high near 91.
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7: From the Waring Sturgis Ford Weather Center, I'm meteorologist Amber Sky. Clear overnight with temperatures settling near 60. Later today brings sunshine and warmer weather, reaching 92. Thursday night stays mostly clear with a low near 64, followed by sunshine Friday and a high near 91.
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4: From the Waring Sturgis Ford Weather Center, I'm meteorologist Ember Sky. Clear overnight with temperatures settling near 60. Later today brings sunshine and warmer weather, reaching 92. Thursday night stays mostly clear with a low near 64, followed by sunshine Friday and a high near 91.
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3: 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Wow. I absolutely believe that J.J. McCarthy will be traded before week one.
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12: From the Waring Sturgis Ford Weather Center, I'm meteorologist Ember Sky. Clear overnight with temperatures settling near 60. Later today brings sunshine and warmer weather, reaching 92. Thursday night stays mostly clear with a low near 64, followed by sunshine Friday and a high near 91.
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24: From the Waring Sturgis Ford Weather Center, I'm meteorologist Ember Sky. Clear overnight with temperatures settling near 60. Later today brings sunshine and warmer weather, reaching 92. Thursday night stays mostly clear with a low near 64, followed by sunshine Friday and a high near 91.
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0: was White Lion here on Real Rock 100.3 The Fox. This is B to Z in the morning. B, how you doing out there, Brandon Jones?
1: Doing good. It's a beautiful morning out here in Oregon. Like, the sun's out, guns out. It's like, it's the weirdest place, dude. It is so much different than South Dakota. It's so weird here.
0: Is it humid at all, or...
1: Not really. It's kind of dry. They were saying it's humid. I'd feel like that way, it's almost exactly like back home. I don't notice much difference as far as humidity.
0: Okay.
1: But like the lack of wind and the lack of bugs is mind blowing.
0: That's cool. I see you said sun's out, guns out, but I don't see you exercising your right to bear arms right now.
1: No, it's chillier this morning.
0: Oh, okay.
1: You know, it's pretty early yet, but like I can definitely tell this is going to be a good t-shirt or cutoff kind of day.
0: Ooh, I'm excited for you, my friend. It is World Mosquito Day, though, so if there are bugs out there, you better watch it.
1: I don't think there's any here.
0: Interesting. I'm curious as to why that is.
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11: From the Waring Sturgis Ford Weather Center, I'm meteorologist Ember Sky. Sunny skies today with a high near 91. Tonight stays mostly clear with patchy smoke and a low around 64. Friday brings more sunshine and warmer temperatures, topping out near 93.
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0: That was Great White with House of Broken Love here on Real Rock 100.3 The Fox. Brandon Jones, you're still out in Oregon, man, and I'm curious, have you seen any Great Whites?
1: I have not.
0: No Great Whites out there, man. Dang it.
1: But the one thing I have seen is I try my best to stay close to my diet, right? Like, when I'm back home, I'm always going to Monument Health Sports and Fitness Institute. Two power bikes. I was working out. I try to do that. So I'm trying to do that on the road, and I'm trying to follow my diet, which is a lot of protein. I'm trying to get to like 220 grams of protein a day. And it's kind of hard to do, and especially on the road when it's not as easy to say, like, oh, I'm just going to eat a chicken breast or some steak later or something like that. You know, it's hard. But I will say this, last night, our bass player, Josh, who I've never seen do dishes before, took some of the best chicken in the world. It was so freaking good, dude. He used like some honey and some random seasoning on our little charcoal grill we got. It was freaking bomb.
0: I never took him for a chef, man. That's pretty cool.
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14: From the Rapid City Post, Governor Larry Roden signed an order to expand South Dakota wildland fires assistance and resources to help rural fire departments outside the Black Hills Forest Fire Protection District. Roden previously signed an executive order which allows for the deployment of firefighting airplanes and helicopters to assist with fires within the Black Hills Forest Fire Protection District. This order extends those resources to any fire in the state if needed to protect lives and property. Over 90% of South Dakota is suffering from abnormally dry or moderate to extreme drought conditions. practice does make perfect. A school bus was spotted in a ditch on Moon Meadows in Rapid City Wednesday as drivers practice their routes ahead of the school year, which gets underway August 24th. The Rapid City Area School District addressed the occurrence in a statement on its Facebook page, pointing out that's why drivers practice, to make sure they are ready to safely transport students when school starts. The school district representatives encourage members of the Rapid City community to show encouragement to drivers as training continues ahead of what will be another busy school year. For the Rapid City Post, it's Jerry Steinle.
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I woke last night to the sound of thunder. How far off, I sat and wondered. Started humming a song from 1962. And it's funny how the night moves when you just don't seem to have as much to lose. Strange how the night moves.

0: Bob Seger, Night Moves. Now, when you say you're trying to make sure you keep your diet on the road, I'm actually curious. So obviously you're eating a bunch of meat and are you eating cheeses and stuff like that?
1: Yep. Yeah, it's not like I'm sitting out here only eating meat. It's not that. It's just that, you know, I just try to eat high in protein. And it's hard, you know, within a motorhome, you don't have a ton of storage. Yeah. Not everybody wants to eat like I do. So I definitely have to kind of like when we go out to eat, I have to try to make better decisions. And it's also hard because like in your mind, you're kind of on a vacation road trip kind of thing.
0: Exactly.
1: So you're like, yeah, enjoy. But then you're also like, no, don't, you know, like yeah. Don't eat like that. Eat healthier. Enjoy, you know, and I'm okay with eating healthier. I'm happier with it.
0: Yeah.
1: Like my body's happier. I feel better. But I've had a couple slip ups, you know, had some cookies or things like that. But probably it's not the end of the world, but I definitely notice it.
0: Well, and when you're out like traveling to play music for a month, it's really not a vacation at that point. It's like, do I just want to ruin a whole month of this year for my diet? So, yeah, you're going to still watch
1: right.
0: a little bit, but it's so much easier to just want to dig into random crap, dude.
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10: From the Waring Sturgis Ford Weather Center, I'm meteorologist Ember Sky. Sunny skies today with a high near 91. Tonight stays mostly clear with patchy smoke and a low around 64. Friday brings more sunshine and warmer temperatures, topping out near 93.
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1: From the Rapid City Post, this is the Daily Slice for Thursday, August 20th of 2026. I'm Amy Rose, and here's what's going on. A school bus was spotted in a ditch on Moon Meadows in Rapid City Wednesday as drivers practiced their routes ahead of the school year, which gets underway August 24th. The Rapid City Area School District addressed the occurrence in a statement on its Facebook page, pointing out that's why drivers practice to make sure they are ready to safely transport students when school starts. The school district representatives encouraged members of the Rapid City community to show encouragement to drivers as training continues ahead of what will be another busy school year. The Pennington County Treasurer's Office has set an August 31st deadline for customers issued temporary paper vehicle registrations because of the recent county cybersecurity incident. The deadline applies only to customers whose motor vehicle transactions could not be completed because of the incident and does not apply to dealership-issued temporary registrations. Other vehicle purchasers must still transfer titles within 45 days of purchase. The Treasurer's Office has processed motor vehicle transactions since July 13th and all property tax payments since August 12th. The office is open Monday through Friday from 7 a.m. to 4 p.m. And Rapid City is moving to a year-round water restriction as Pactola conditions worsen. Here's Jerry Steinle with the details.
2: Lack of inflows into Pactola Reservoir has triggered a prolonged water restriction schedule for Rapid City. On Wednesday, city officials said the storage condition status for Pactola was officially elevated from concerned status to alert status, which would result in expanding water conservation measures, watering restrictions, throughout the year. Earlier this spring, city officials elevated the storage condition status from normal to concern due to water levels at Pactola and the lack of inflows due to no snowpack in the watersheds above the reservoir. City water customers will continue with the same daily watering schedule in place since late March.
1: And Governor Larry Roden has awarded 82 grants totaling $90 million to support digital health and data modernization across South Dakota. The federal rural health transformation funding will support projects focused on electronic health records, cybersecurity, digital equipment, interoperability, and technology-based workforce training. The state received 144 applications requesting a combined $336 million. Funded projects include digital referral and care coordination platforms, cybersecurity programs, remote patient monitoring, virtual reality clinical training, aging in place technology, and digital health innovation labs serving rural and underserved communities. And now over to Zachary Conger for national and international news.
3: Good morning. The trial judge who presided over the case of the Texas teenager convicted of fatally stabbing a 17-year-old athlete at a high school track meet was ordered removed from the case as the defendant seeks a new trial and appeals his conviction. Carmelo Anthony was convicted of murder and sentenced to 35 years in prison after a jury in June rejected his claims of self-defense during a confrontation with Austin Metcalf last year. Anthony's legal team argued Wednesday that a retrial was warranted in part because State District Judge John Roach enforced overly strict courtroom rules and gave an interview after the trial was over. A new judge has been assigned for Thursday's hearing on the retrial request. In other news, millions more people may be able to get smaller, lightweight Amazon packages delivered by drones by the end of the year under a plan the company announced Wednesday to expand the airborne shipping to suburban areas.

0: in nearly 500 U.S. cities. Amazon said in a news release that customers could receive the drone deliveries in as fast as 30 minutes. The drones can carry packages up to 5 pounds. The plan will intensify the battle between Amazon and Walmart to provide consumers with the fastest delivery times. Amazon's plan would expand drone delivery into hundreds of new communities, including the Chicago, Atlanta, Cleveland, and Boise areas.
1: And a former engineering director at Meta, who has testified before Congress about child safety on Instagram, told jurors at a landmark trial that the company took a don't ask, don't tell approach on kids under 13 on its platforms. During his second day of testimony Wednesday, Arturo Bayar and Meta consistently prioritized profits over safety in designing its products. The trial that began Tuesday in federal court in Oakland, California, pits Meta against the states of California, Colorado, Kentucky, and New Jersey, and is expected to last about 6 weeks. The company has rejected the claims and said evidence at the trial will show its commitment to safety. That's it, your Daily Slice for Thursday, August 20th of 2026. The Daily Slice is a production of Home Slice Media Group and the Rapid City Post. 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Hosted by Amy Rose with Jerry Steinle and Zachary Conger. Meteorologist Ember Sky. I'm Amy Rose. Have a great day.

0: That was Kiss with Lick It Up here on Real Rock 100.3 The Fox. Welcome to the 7 o'clock hour of B to Z in the morning. I do want to give you a cool fact I just found out, Brandon Jones.
1: Oh, yeah?
0: All right, Zachy Moon coming at you with the Wacky Room Facts. I just wanted to rhyme. Turns out sperm whales use a clever survival tactic called defensive defecation. Sometimes nicknamed a poo-nado or a poonami. Where they release a massive cloud of liquid feces into the water and thrash their tails to disorient and repel attacking orcas. So the sperm whale, aptly named the sperm whale, uses its poop as a defense mechanism. Just a random fact I found, and I thought you should know.
1: Dude, what a rough life. You know what I mean? Like, you grow up being named the sperm whale. It's like, you know, like a teenage boy. Why couldn't we be orcas? And then it's like, and then it's like you get scared and your first line of defense is to crap everywhere. What the heck?
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8: From the Waring Sturgis Ford Weather Center, I'm meteorologist Ember Sky. Sunny skies today with a high near 91. Tonight stays mostly clear with patchy smoke and a low around 64. Friday brings more sunshine and warmer temperatures, topping out near 93.
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0: Brittany Fox with Long Way to Love here on Real Rock 100.3 The Fox. So we were talking about this random fact I found that the sperm whale uses its poop as a defense. It'll poop and then wag its tail real hard to get away from predators and other things.
1: Waff it around.
0: Oh, gross, dude. It's so bad. But you were saying it's funny because I feel like that maybe humans might do the same thing. Not technically, obviously we're not going to like just poop and then start swishing it around behind people chasing us. But if you get scared enough, don't you feel like you might poop yourself?
1: I think, yeah, let's pretend like I was in the water, right? Or in the ocean or something.
0: Yeah.
1: And then a shark rolled up on me. I might crap my pants as I'm swimming away, trying, you know what I mean? Trying to run across the water.
0: And then you're wagging your feet around and...
1: Yeah, exactly. Or you're out in the woods and here comes a bear and you're like, it scares you so much you crap your pants, you know?
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11: 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From the Rapid City Post, the Great Plains Tribal Chairman's Association is hosting a 2-day conference in Rapid City to address safety concerns on the region's reservations. According to the association, current federal funding is 13% of total need, which has led to a diminished number of federal and tribal law enforcement officers and severely limited resources on all South Dakota, North Dakota, and Nebraska reservations. The association said tribal leaders, law enforcement, and others will discuss funding, staffing, federal responsibilities, equipment, drug enforcement, courts, detention, and public safety resources. The conference ends today. Lack of inflows into Pactola Reservoir has triggered a prolonged water restriction schedule for Rapid City. On Wednesday, city officials said the storage condition status for Pactola was officially elevated from concern status to alert status, which would result in expanding water conservation measures, watering restrictions, throughout the year. Earlier this spring, city officials elevated the storage condition status from normal to concern due to water levels at Pactola and the lack of inflows due to no snowpack in the watersheds above the reservoir. City water customers will continue with the same daily watering schedule in place since late March. For the Rapid City Post, it's Jerry Steinle.

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1: Yeah, man. Imagine we're talking about that sperm whale, you know, with the it's a fortunate life, and then it poops itself to get away from people. Imagine like you're in the dating world, and maybe I could see this being more of a female thing.
0: Yeah.
1: But like, you know, you're out on a date. It's going bad. You just want out. You don't have somebody that can call you, right, and be like, oh my gosh, I have to go, my mom's in the hospital, you know, like fake your way out of a date, so you just have to crap your pants and just, you know what I mean, you just have to be like, I gotta go, I'm sorry, I just pooped myself.
0: And it works really well for both parties at that point, because it's like, first of all, she's gonna get out of the date no matter what, and it's like, cool, this is an easy way to get out. And then that dude, even if it's like the one of the creepiest dudes or weirdest guys ever, unless they're like super crazy weird, but for the most part, yeah, most dudes, even if it's a crappy date, are never gonna hit that girl up again, so she wins. Like,
1: yeah, they're not gonna be like, you know, I should call that girl back, I wonder if she's okay, she pooped her pants on her date. I really felt good chemistry, though.
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12: From the Waring Sturgis Ford Weather Center, I'm meteorologist Ember Sky. Sunny skies today with a high near 91. Tonight stays mostly clear with patchy smoke and a low around 64. Friday brings more sunshine and warmer temperatures, topping out near 93.
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That's the Police with Synchronicity 2. So there's been a lot of stuff in the news about the Rushmore Hotel filing bankruptcy. And I worked there for like 10 years. So, I mean, I know a little bit about a lot. I don't know all of their financials or anything. I was a bartender. So I have nothing to do with that. But it, they to specify, they filed for Chapter 11 bankruptcy. And so that's basically just consolidating all of their debts, paying off the people, all these like smaller debts they have and people they owe debts to, and making it one big bill. So they can proceed with operations. Like, they're not going to shut down anything. You can still stay at the hotel. You can still eat at the bar. You can still go to the bar and order drinks, and there'll still be DJs on the weekend.

0: It's still the same exact thing. It's running the same, operating the same. They're just filing for a form of bankruptcy that helps them get out of this pile of debt to so many separate suitors, and then they can, you know, consolidate it into one thing.
1: Yeah.
0: Trying to pull themselves out.
1: Yeah.
0: I don't work there at all anymore.
1: Unfortunate, but it makes sense. Yeah. You know, I get it. Sometimes business, you know, COVID was hard. Maybe it was hard on them. And this is them kind of trying to pick up the pieces, and they're like, crap, we couldn't dig ourselves out. Who knows? But, you know, it's good that they're still going to be around, and they're just, you know, making their way through it. It's
0: yep. Oh, you cut out a little bit right there. Either way, yeah. So it's not as big of a deal as anyone's acting like. But yeah, it's all good.
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12: From the Waring Sturgis Ford Weather Center, I'm meteorologist Ember Sky. Sunny skies today with a high near 91. Tonight stays mostly clear with patchy smoke and a low around 64. Friday brings more sunshine and warmer temperatures, topping out near 93.
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done. 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Yes or no? What's it gonna be, boy? Yes or no?

0: That's Metallica with Master of Puppets.
1: Yeah, we were talking about the Rushmore Hotel in Chapter 11 bankruptcy. You know what I think they should do is, you know, like in a relationship, if you're married, every once in a while relationships are difficult. You know what I mean? And yeah, there's only one way out. You get a divorce. There's no, like, you can kind of take a break or whatever.
0: Yeah.
1: But then it's like people frown on you because you're cheating on your significant other or something like that. And nobody really knows. But what if you could, like, publicly announce, like, your chapter, I'm on chapter 69 divorce or whatever.
0: And so, 69, bankruptcy,
1: so you can be out, you could still go see other people. Mm-hmm. She could see other people. You could still hit up with each other, but like the real business, the relationship, and get back together if you wanted to without,
0: ooh,
1: too many, like, 100% divorce liquidation. Maybe you still live together. Maybe you don't. You know, there's different chapters to this divorce hearing, you know. So, yeah, I'm on chapter 7.
0: Yeah.
1: Chapter 7 divorce.
0: So, chapter 69 is emotional bankruptcy. Essentially, no connection emotionally or financially or any of that. But you can still hook up. I like it.
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4: 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It's like, oh, instead of remodeling my whole house, I could probably only do my kitchen mm-hmm. because of rising costs.
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3: From the Rapid City Post, Governor Larry Roden signed an order to expand South Dakota wildland fires assistance and resources to help rural fire departments outside the Black Hills Forest Fire Protection District. Roden previously signed an executive order which allows for the deployment of firefighting airplanes and helicopters to assist with fires within the Black Hills Forest Fire Protection District. This order extends those resources to any fire in the state if needed to protect lives and property. Over 90% of South Dakota is suffering from abnormally dry or moderate to extreme drought conditions. Practice does make perfect. A school bus was spotted in a ditch on Moon Meadows in Rapid City Wednesday as drivers practice their routes ahead of the school year, which gets underway August 24th. The Rapid City Area School District addressed the occurrence in a statement on its Facebook page, pointing out that's why drivers practice, to make sure they are ready to safely transport students when school starts. The school district representatives encourage members of the Rapid City community to show encouragement to drivers as training continues ahead of what will be another busy school year. For the Rapid City Post, it's Jerry Steinle.
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0: That was Van Halen with Hot for Teacher here on Real Rock 100.3 The Falks. I don't know why I said it like that.
1: Speaking of getting a divorce, I ran into a friend via social media. She messaged me and said, "Hey, I live up here now." And I was like, "Oh, that's so cool." So we're chatting back and forth. And I said, I think I cracked a joke about nude beaches somewhere in there. Cause why? Cause I'm immature. And so she goes, "Oh yeah, that's up north. You know, I could show you where they're at." And I'm like, let's go. And so I'm hoping she takes me to some nude beaches, you know, but also at the same token drops me off. Like, I don't want to know her that well.
0: Yeah,
1: but
0: no.
1: It'd be cool to go check out a nude beach. Clothing optional beach.
0: Oh, okay. So it's not a required nudity beach? Like, you don't get kicked out if you're not naked?
1: No.
0: Oh. This guy's wearing swim trunks. Get him out of here.
1: No, you don't have to be naked. I think it's all clothing optional. Yeah, that'd be funny. She's wearing a bottom? Get her out. You know, it's like, no, I think you could, you know, you could be in a thong, and it's okay, you know?
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0: That's Jackal with Down on Me. So it's funny, you're talking about your friend that happens to live up in the area and is going to go show you some nude beaches just because you actually want to check it out for curiosity. In real life, that's what's happening. But in real life also, isn't it funny that unless you're like, it's a common, consistent thing that you maybe you're used to or you're raised around it or like people do it often, whatever. And, you know, people being secure in their bodies is important and being okay with other people's bodies and not making it a sexual thing is important. But at the same time, same token, isn't it weird that kind of you can't go to nude beaches with like your friends or like you definitely probably can't go with your family. You know what I mean?
1: It feels weird.
0: Yeah, like, I'm sure that there's people where it's like,
1: actually,
0: whatever.
1: I think there's people who do, though.
0: Yeah.
1: I think there's people who do. Like, if they're into that, they're into the news. I mean, the kid only knows what the kid knows. Like, if I took my two-year-old with me, my wife wanted to go, and we took my two-year-old, like, she wouldn't care.
0: Yeah.
1: You know what I mean? She wouldn't know. Mm-hmm. She'd be like, okay.
0: But what if you're, like, in your 30s?
1: Just walking around... Yeah. Naked. That's not different for her.
0: Yeah. I mean, what if you're in your 30s and you're from like, let's say a what is normal to us family from the Midwest. You move out to Washington. Say I move out to Washington. I invite grandma, grandpa out. And I'm like, hey, this is one of my new favorite hobbies. Want to come to the nude beach?
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5: From the Waring Sturgis Ford Weather Center, I'm meteorologist Ember Sky. Sunny skies today with a high near 91. Tonight stays mostly clear with patchy smoke and a low around 64. Friday brings more sunshine and warmer temperatures, topping out near 93.
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0: That was Bon Jovi with Wanted Dead or Alive. Brandon, you were saying that your boys in the band made a boo-boo?
1: Yeah, they did. We got a ride up. Apparently somebody was behind the motorhome taking a leak one night and smoking a joint. But yeah, so I don't know what that was about. But we were guests that we're not allowed to do that. So now I have to, you know, keep the boys on lockdown. We'll be good, you know.
0: Which is funny because like
1: we'll be good.
0: In your head. Yeah, I honestly would approach that like, hey, we're in a camper, we're camping, like we're in like, you know, the woods. But from what you've told me, this place doesn't sound like it looks like the woods.
1: Yeah. No. No, it's like the Ritz, it's the Ritz of the campsites. It's freaking beautiful. And some of the motorhomes in here are absolutely gorgeous, like beautiful motorhomes.
0: Like nicer than our houses.
1: Yeah.
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0: That's Bullet Boys with For the Love of Money here on Real Rock 100.3 The Fox. And we just want to say bye-bye.
1: That was weird.
0: What was weird?
1: Bye, everybody.
0: Oh, yeah. So Brandon just saw his wife.
1: Who... It was weird. My wife stopped by work and...
0: and you're on the camera.
1: Yeah. Oh, that was cool.
0: That is cool, man.
1: I was like, show me your boobs. And she wouldn't do it.
0: No, she wouldn't. Because there's other people here, of course. But anyway, I love you, Brandon. And we'll talk some more.
1: Chicken.
0: Very soon.
1: So.
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10: From the Waring Sturgis Ford Weather Center, I'm meteorologist Ember Sky. Sunny skies today with a high near 91. Tonight's day is mostly clear with patchy smoke and a low around 64. Friday brings more sunshine and warmer temperatures, topping out near 93.
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7: From the Waring Sturgis Ford Weather Center, I'm meteorologist Ember Sky. Sunny skies today with a high near 91. Tonight stays mostly clear with patchy smoke and a low around 64. Friday brings more sunshine and warmer temperatures, topping out near 93.
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6: From the Waring Sturgis Ford Weather Center, I'm meteorologist Ember Sky. Sunny skies today with a high near 91. Tonight stays mostly clear with patchy smoke and a low around 64. Friday brings more sunshine and warmer temperatures, topping out near 93.
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7: From the Waring Sturgis Ford Weather Center, I'm meteorologist Ember Sky. Sunny skies today with a high near 91. Tonight stays mostly clear with patchy smoke and a low around 64. Friday brings more sunshine and warmer temperatures, topping out near 93.
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2: 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We observed what was going on with flock, and we decided that that was not for us.
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9: From the Waring Sturgis Ford Weather Center, I'm meteorologist Ember Sky. Sunny skies today with a high near 91. Tonight stays mostly clear with patchy smoke and a low around 64. Friday brings more sunshine and warmer temperatures, topping out near 93.
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0: right, joining us now to talk about year three in Rapid City and everything planned for this year's festival is Four Winds founder and promoter, Corey Church. Corey, thanks for joining us.
1: Hey, thanks for having me.
0: Absolutely, dude. Stoked to have you. I'll just start right out the gate here. This is the third year that you've brought Four Winds to Rapid City. Looking back at those first 2 years, how has the festival grown here in the Black Hills, and what made you want to keep building on it here for year three?
1: Yeah, so, you know, we started out a couple years ago, and every year it's gotten a little bit bigger and, like, a little bit more cohesive, and I think this year is the year where we finally have caught our stride on things. You know, this year we have, you know, six national acts and some of the best bands the Black Hills has to offer. So we're really excited about this year's fest.
0: Very excited about this festival this year. I've been at the first two and they've been awesome, even in their own right. Four Winds itself started in Sioux Falls, right? Back in 2016 with just a handful of bands.
1: Yeah. So actually this is our 11th year for the Sioux Falls Fest coming up here. And it started with, you know, about a dozen bands on two stages. And, you know, the whole idea behind the fest, whether it's Sioux Falls or Rapid City, is to have like one big community gathering of like the music community. You know, over the years of booking shows in various places, I've noticed that like I know a lot of people from different walks of life in the music industry, but a lot of them didn't know each other. And I thought that was kind of weird. So the whole idea behind it is to kind of like have it be a big gathering of like all things music in the respective area.
0: And that rings so true, because playing in my bands, I play music festivals in those respective genres. But then when I play Four Winds Festival, I'm playing alongside rappers and metalheads and punk rockers, and I mean reggae. I mean, I play reggae, but other reggae artists and DJs, sure, and all kinds of stuff. And so that's what I do love about Four Winds, is the diversity of the artistry within the event itself.
1: Yeah, and you know, one big takeaway for me with the whole thing, and

0: hope this rings true for, you know, people attending or people playing, is that, you know, the music industry can feel a bit isolating and like, you know, you're out there on your own. But when you get together with everybody that's trying to accomplish the same thing that you are, or see that there is a community behind music in the Black Hills, I think that's like the big point for me, is to, you know, make it feel like, you know, we have a strong music community. And I think it's overlooked sometimes, and it's easy for people to maybe, you know, downplay. And the, so in my head, a big takeaway of the whole thing is like, you know, the music community in South Dakota is strong.
1: I would absolutely agree with it. I'm a part of it, but yes, from the outside looking in, or if you're newer into the community or a musician that hasn't broken through with things like Four Winds, then this is a great chance to do so, because there are a lot of people out there that want to make music, create and perform live. And it's just, it's a beautiful thing.
2: But we do have to take a quick break. We will be right back with Corey Church of Four Winds Music and Arts Festival.
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13: From the Waring Sturgis Ford Weather Center, I'm meteorologist Ember Sky. Sunny this afternoon with a high near 91. Patchy smoke tonight. Otherwise, mostly clear with a low around 64. Friday stays mostly sunny near 93. Then Saturday tops out around 86.
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0: And we are back with Corey Church of the Four Winds Music and Arts Festival.
1: I do want to talk about this. This year in Rapid City, the Rapid City one specifically, it's been the first year, I think it was 2 days, correct?
2: Sure.
1: Yep.
2: Sure.
1: And then last year it was 1 day. This year it is 2 days, but the Friday is a pre-party.
2: Yeah. So the way it's kind of worked out is we wanted to get as many national acts involved as possible. And the way we were able to get it accomplished to make Rapid City a bit bigger was to get people kind of routed through. So a lot of the people playing Sioux Falls on the Friday on the national end of things, like As Cities Burn, Psycho Stick, Green Jello, they're playing Sioux Falls on the Friday, and it's easy to bring them through Rapid on the Saturday. And, you know, one of Rapid City's favorite bands, Treehouse, they hit us up to do the Friday, and we were like, well, you know what? Let's include that for free, make it a whole weekend. So Friday is going to be Treehouse, Camp Comfort, and a handful of other local bands. And if you buy a ticket to either the Friday or Saturday, it's all just one deal. We didn't raise the price. It's $30 to come to the whole weekend, which we think is a great value. Breaks down to like $2 a band, and some of these bands are big national acts.
1: Mm-hmm.
2: So in our opinion, and the whole thing was to just make it so price wasn't an issue, and to make it so anybody that wanted to come could come, you know?
1: Yeah.
2: It's actually kind of funny. Last time Green Jello or Psycho Stick came through town, you know, both those shows were nearly sold out, and it's $5 more to come see it this time with an onslaught of great bands. So yeah, to kind of answer your question, the Friday, it was originally a pre-party. Now it's a part of the fest. And if you buy a ticket to 1 day, you get both days.
1: That's an awesome deal. And okay, just real quick here, you've answered all of my questions because you're so concise and calculated with what you have all the information fed easily. But I do have one more. I kind of just want you to tell people, obviously you've talked about how it brings community together, the music scene together, the deal it is to just go see live music if that's what you're looking for. Other than those things, do you have anything else you want to say to people about this year's Rapid City Four Winds Festival at the 707?
2: You know, I think that the whole thing here for me, the most important thing is that it's just simply the, you know, the importance of live music in general, you know? In South Dakota, it's a thing where we always get kind of looked over for bigger bands and things like that. We, you know, we might get some bigger country acts here and there because that's what kind of fits the case. But having, you know, big metal bands, big punk bands, big indie rock bands, you know, that's something that we don't get a lot in Sioux Falls or Rapid City, right? So I'd highly encourage anybody, whether you've heard these bands or not, to come check it out. You know, this is a great time to get involved in the music scene, to come check out some shows, you know. People love to, you know, make the argument that cool stuff never comes to South Dakota. Well, hey, this is me trying to bring cool stuff to Rapid City. Like,
1: really?
2: If you want to see more cool stuff, this is the gateway.
1: Yeah, it's like, hey, everybody, right here, okay?
2: Yeah.
1: Come on.
2: Yeah, exactly.
1: Let's go. And if you come, then we can make it happen more and more.
2: Absolutely.
1: Yes. Anyway, Corey, thank you so much for joining me and for continuing to bring Four Winds back to Rapid City. This has been a great interview, and I'm honored to have you on here.
2: Hey, thanks for having me, man. I appreciate you.
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0: to 1 p.m. this Saturday, August 22nd. 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We're looking forward to it. We'll see you there.
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6: From the Waring Sturgis Ford Weather Center, I'm meteorologist Ember Sky. Sunny this afternoon with a high near 91. Patchy smoke tonight, otherwise mostly clear with a low around 64. Friday stays mostly sunny near 93, then Saturday tops out around 86.
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11: From the Waring Sturgis Ford Weather Center, I'm meteorologist Ember Sky. Sunny this afternoon with a high near 91. Patchy smoke tonight, otherwise mostly clear with a low around 64. Friday stays mostly sunny near 93, then Saturday tops out around 86.
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5: From the Waring Sturgis Ford Weather Center, I'm meteorologist Ember Sky. Sunny this afternoon with a high near 91. Patchy smoke tonight. Otherwise, mostly clear with a low around 64. Friday stays mostly sunny near 93. Then Saturday tops out around 86.
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9: From the Waring Sturgis Ford Weather Center, I'm meteorologist Ember Sky. Sunny this afternoon with a high near 91. Patchy smoke tonight, otherwise mostly clear with a low around 64. Friday stays mostly sunny near 93, then Saturday tops out around 86.
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7: From the Waring Sturgis Ford Weather Center, I'm meteorologist Ember Skye. Sunny this afternoon with a high near 91. Patchy smoke tonight. Otherwise, mostly clear with a low around 64. Friday stays mostly sunny near 93. Then Saturday tops out around 86.
0: 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We'll be right back.

0: What is up, all my rockers and rockettes? I know you miss me. You're like, who is this guy talking? Well, it's Stitch. Of course, it's Stitch. And I'm back, at least for today. We'll see. We'll see if I can keep my job. What's up, mother...
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10: From the Waring Sturgis Ford Weather Center, I'm meteorologist Ember Sky. Sunny this afternoon with a high near 91. Patchy smoke tonight, otherwise mostly clear with a low around 64. Friday stays mostly sunny near 93, then Saturday tops out around 86.
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Oh, look at that. That's rad. Aerosmith Angel. Rock and roll right there, baby. Real Rock 100.3 The Fox. What's up, everybody? My name is Stitch. Happy Thursday. It's the final summer nights tonight. Are you ready? Because it's your

0: Final opportunity to win Central State's grandstand passes as well. I got some other passes I'll be passing around down there. So come on down and have some fun. The final summer night tonight with Slam-a-Bama starts at 6 p.m. We'll see you there.
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0: A little GNR for you. Asking for some patience, which I'm probably the most impatient person you've ever met in your life. I'm terrible at patience. I'm trying, but I'm still just not very patient. All right. I want it done now. Get it done now. Figure it out. If there's somebody in standing in line in front of me that's taking, they're just lollygagging. Oh, I'll take some scratch tickets, and here's five pennies as I count them. Get out of my way!
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13: From the Waring Sturgis Ford Weather Center, I'm meteorologist Ember Sky. Sunny this afternoon with a high near 91. Patchy smoke tonight, otherwise mostly clear with a low around 64. Friday stays mostly sunny near 93, then Saturday tops out around 86.
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0: 38 Special. What a great band that is. They were here for the rally, of course. Hold on loosely. Real Rock 100.3 The Fox. My name is Stitch. As I was saying, the last night of Summer Nights tonight with Slam-a-Bama and your other opportunities to win Central State's grandstand passes is also tonight's final opportunity. I also have some other great prizes, so come on down tonight and enjoy free live music in the street for the last time this season. And fingers crossed, we'll be back at it again next year. Summer Nights tonight with Slam-a-Bama. We'll see you there.
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12: From the Waring Sturgis Ford Weather Center, I'm meteorologist Ember Sky. Sunny this afternoon with a high near 91. Patchy smoke tonight, otherwise mostly clear with a low around 64. Friday stays mostly sunny near 93, then Saturday tops out around 86.
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One of the greatest songs of all time. In my humble personal opinion, Bob Seger, Turn the Page. It's Real Rock 100.3, The Fox. What is up? Now that I'm back from rally, I feel like I'm somewhat recovered, but then we have to jump right back into the Central States Fair, which is going on tomorrow. Freestyle Motocross tickets tomorrow. And then Saturday, Demolition Derby, Extreme Bronx, the rodeos all week long. And then, of course, the concerts start next Thursday. Gary Allen on Saturday. It's going to be a fun one. Billy Currington and Jody Messina. So it's going to be a fun Central States Fair. We're so excited. We'll be broadcasting live down there, I'm sure, a lot of the time, kind of similar to what we did at Rally. Not the

0: extent, but for the most part, we'll be there, and we're really excited about it. So have some fun. Let's get ready for the fair. Let's get ready to go back to school, huh, kids?
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0: Bon Jovi, In and Out of Love. I mean, ain't that the truth? One day I'm in love, the next day I'm out of love, one day I'm in love. And just like, can we stop with this carousel of craziness, please? That'd be great. A concert promoter recently posted a video online asking a simple question to Gen Xers. She said, help me out here. What's it going to take to get you guys going out again? Luckily, comedian Dan Reagan supplied some answers for all the Gen Xers out there. Here are some ways they will start going to concerts again. Bring back physical tickets. Cell phone tickets equal anxiety. What if the ticket on your phone doesn't scan correctly, or if you don't have cell service? Plus, the stubs are fun for souvenirs. I used to keep them. The purchase of your ticket should come with complimentary readers and some ibuprofen. More chairs. Chairs are awesome. Gen Xers would go to more concerts if there were more chairs. This is according to comedian Dan Reagan. It's either Reagan or Reagan. Probably Reagan. I don't know. Cleaner restrooms. That's a big no on the row of porta potties. Okay. But, however, you know, I just saw a bunch of Gen Xers go out and go in the porta potties. Sometimes two of them came out together right after. It was kind of weird. Find the band $1,000 for every minute late they are taking the stage. Most Gen Xers would prefer an earlier bedtime. This is how we get Gen Xers to go to shows again. If it's spring or summer, the concert should start at 3 p.m. and be done by 6 p.m. That way no one has to drive home in the dark. And lock all cell phones up so none are allowed. People are there to see the band, not the 20,000 amateur photographers trying to post a clip online. There you go. That's how you get Gen Xers to go to shows again. You do those seven things, and they're buying physical tickets starting tomorrow.
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8: From the Waring Sturgis Ford Weather Center, I'm meteorologist Ember Sky. Sunny this afternoon with a high near 91. Patchy smoke tonight, otherwise mostly clear with a low around 64. Friday stays mostly sunny near 93, then Saturday tops out around 86.
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0: Scorpions, the gates have opened. At summer nights, you can go get some food from the food trucks or, you know, maybe start drinking a little early, get some water in you. It's another hot one this evening, so make sure you're staying hydrated. But it is the final summer night, so I'm going to be heading out of here pretty quick to get down there so that way I can announce Slammabama and announce how you could possibly win some great prizes from the Central States Fair, because I have some with me that I will be giving out during summer nights tonight. I'm so excited about it, so make sure you make plans to come down tonight. Music starts at 6 p.m.
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8: From the Waring Sturgis Ford Weather Center, I'm meteorologist Ember Sky. Sunny this afternoon with a high near 91. Patchy smoke tonight. Otherwise, mostly clear with a low around 64. Friday stays mostly sunny near 93. Then Saturday tops out around 86.
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0: 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Summer nights tonight. 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Starts at 6 p.m. I'm about to head down there. Will I see you there?
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2: 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We're also hosting a Vitalant Blood Drive during the event. 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

All right, Lita Ford. We had the opportunity to interview her here. I did not, but a few of my friends did here at Home Slice Cast, and it was fun, really fun to talk to her. She did a great job, of course, playing out at the Full Throttle Saloon this year for the 86th annual rally, and I'm sure she'll be back again because it's Lita Ford and she's the queen of rock and roll. All right, I'm done. I'm out of here. I got to head down to Summer Nights. Got to get back on that stage and announce Slammabama going to be taking the stage here in about, I don't know, 15 minutes or so, and then I will also have some prizes from the Central States Fair, and I haven't figured out exactly how I'm going to give them away, but I will have some, and I'm going to figure it out when I get there. Something's going to speak to me. Maybe it's just to see, like, whoever's having, like, the most fun out there and just letting loose and dancing and having a good time, maybe you could win some prizes. I mean, that's kind of what I'm leaning towards, but I'll figure it out when I'm getting there. I'm going to head out now. We'll see you.

0: down there. Summer night tonight. Music starts at 6. We love you. Good night. Be safe. Take care of one another. We'll see you at Summer Nights.
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10: From the Waring Sturgis Ford Weather Center, I'm meteorologist Ember Sky. Sunny this afternoon with a high near 91. Patchy smoke tonight. Otherwise, mostly clear with a low around 64. Friday stays mostly sunny near 93. Then Saturday tops out around 86.
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